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0: 100th game after taking to the field last week as well. 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
3: Beautiful day along the sunny coast, 24 the top, the outlook fine tomorrow, fine for Friday, and Saturday and Sunday is looking amazing too. 28 the top, they're expecting a heat wave to come through. Overnight lows of 11 though.
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The latest of the news coming up for you in a few moments. 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Our next movie preview screening happening Wednesday, September 16, at a moment then. Event Cinemas, Kawana. It's where you can join us for the movie preview screening. We'll give you those family pass, a chance to win after one.

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0: 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It's Will and Woody keeping you up.
1: So the new Apple CEO lifted the share price $2 billion with a tweet.
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1: A one word tweet, Woods.
2: I'm pretty curious as to the one word to get. 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
1: The price climbed 3.1% in like a morning, which is big.
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1: 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Let's say you're in charge of Apple. 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

0: 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It is Sam and Ash. Good morning. Hey, we got a new friend to play with.
1: Yay! Joppy's in the house.
0: Brucey boy is away. Joppy joins us. Hello, legend. How are you?
2: Good. How are you guys?
0: Yeah, we are good. All right.
1: Before we get on to hot topics, yes, can I say we're in the presence of greatness right here because we have the captain of the Coolum Colts.
0: Oh.
1: Right here, who just smashed their opposition. 62-nil to qualify for the granny. And so they got a week off now before they verse either Calandra or Noosa in

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0: Is now open with free tickets to your favourite upcoming events.
2: Yes, indeed. The box office is thrust open and Carly from Budrum is ready to tell me whether this is a forgotten island or not. Good morning, Carly. How are you?
3: Good morning. I'm good, thank you.
2: What are you up and about doing this morning? Anything fun?
3: Just left the gym.
2: Ah, leg day?
4: Ooh.
2: How are the legs?
3: No, it was all body.
2: Ooh. Yeah. An all-body workout. Okay, well, to take an all-family workout to see the Forgotten Island at Event Cinemas, is Nudie Rudy Island a real island or am I making it up?
3: You're making it up.
2: Yeah, okay.
4: Hey, congratulations, Carly. Well done. That family pass to the Forgotten Island Event Cinemas Wednesday, 16th of September. That's our exclusive movie preview. It is all yours.
3: Thank you.
2: You're
4: so welcome. Another chance with Mikey, I believe, after nine today. It is Sam and Ash, 91.1 Hot FM. James Hype right now.